0: 97 Rock and 96.9 local radio made in Buffalo. Just a few days ago was the anniversary of Back to the Beginning, Ozzy's last performance, and we miss him every day here on 97 Rock. And good news, Mick Jagger has confirmed the Rolling Stones will tour in 2027 to promote their new album, Foreign Tongues, that comes out very, very soon. Mick expressed excitement about performing the new songs live and hinted a potential tour next year. The band has ruled out a Vegas residency, but is open to playing multiple shows in select cities. So let's hope that they come back to Buffalo. That Buffalo show never happened. You know, it got postponed after COVID and then eventually just got scratched completely. So come back to Buffalo, Rolling Stones, please. And we are so looking forward to that new album that gets released just 3 days from right now.
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0: 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And turning the page here on another journey of life. You know, if you are just graduating and this is now the time that you use to stay up and just doom scroll and listen to the radio, yeah, I think that's okay because you worked hard throughout the school year. So when I graduated, I stayed up like all night long and just slept in all day. So it's perfect for me to be here right now. If you just graduated, I think you deserve a little time for yourself like that. I guess a little time for both of us here together on 97 Rock.
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0: Okay, if you were looking for something specific, well, I think you found it. You're in the right place. It's the overnight here on 97 Rock. I'm Alessia, and this is Metallica. And yes, this is the right place to be, because if you were looking for anything better, you're not going to find it.

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1: Seeing Ozzy all over my social media and online, just because it has been 1 year since we lost him. Well, not exactly, not the date yet, but 1 year since that final Birmingham show. Black Sabbath did the Back to the Beginning performance that was just too unreal. It was unreal. And the fact that we actually got that while he was here is insane to think about. Now he's gone, and we just don't even know what to do with ourselves. Like, what are we going to do? Ozzy's gone. We still are lost. And I'm feeling like we just got to keep his honor and his life alive. I mean, we're doing it the best we can. We're listening to Ozzy, like, nonstop. We've never stopped listening to Ozzy. But what we do need to do is definitely find some Ozzy things and bring them back, you know? Like, if you have any ticket stubs, things like that. Stories, 716-210-9797. I love to hear them.
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1: I'm taking this song as a sign to share my experience. Something that happened to me for the first time. 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I admit I was wrong. The cops were doing their job, and they were doing it good, so watch out there. Be safe. Don't be driving too fast. You can live life in the fast lane. 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
0: It takes a knockin' and keeps on rockin'. Keeps on rockin'. Keeps on rockin'. 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

0: every time I go on my phone, I feel like I'm fooling myself. So I have about 63,150 photos on my phone. That's including videos. These go all the way back to 2010 because I have just continuously put all of the photos and videos from, let's say, my iPod into the phone that I got and new phone, and you just keep it going. Now, here we are. I'm feeling like I've joked myself here because I have no more storage on my phone. This is a serious problem. If you have a solution, okay, yes, I know, delete the photos. I don't want to delete them because I have so many memories. Look at all these concerts. Like, everybody was bringing their camcorder to the concerts while I'm over here with my phone. Like, I really enjoy taking these pictures and videos. Solution for me? I got to figure out how to transfer them onto something else. What do you do? I seriously need help. A space mission help right now.
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0: Okay, I got two songs in a row that just feel like summer, starting off with this one here on 97 Rock. 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

0: Hey, it's your old friend Carl Russo. Here we are in the warmer months. 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
3: Well, we have a pretty good hold up there on the 290 East right now as you're trying to get to the 90. You're going to find it start slowing down around Millersport. That's because we have an accident right before the ramp to the 90 West. And then there's a couple vehicles over in the right shoulder of the 90 West, too. So that's really what's jamming things up there. That's your longest hold up, a little slow, 90 East, right near the 400. But that's pretty normal.
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5: It is now 7:58, and we are looking at a beautiful day today. So right now, we've got 68 degrees, sunshine, 85 this afternoon. Winds are going to be out of the west around 5 miles per hour. Maybe you'd like a little bit more breeze. I don't know, but that should mean the lake is going to be flat. Partly cloudy tonight, down to 67. Tomorrow, it looks like another repeat, mostly sunny, high 84. However, tomorrow does have a chance of some showers and thunderstorms popping up. When looking at the future look with Hammer this morning, it looked like those were probably more likely in the northern part of the area.
6: Headlines, and earlier, Iran had targeted U.S. military sites in Bahrain and Kuwait in response to U.S. strikes. Now it looks as though the ceasefire is in doubt. Meanwhile, there was a high-profile housing project. It was the old Pfizer headquarters in New York City. And what they're doing is they're flipping it to rental housing. But at least one of the steam fitters union reps said they just didn't put enough steel in. Well, that person might be right. It started to buckle, and it freaked everybody out. Floors started to buckle, beams started to buckle, and they cleared everybody out within a couple of block radius. And so at the moment, it seems stable, and they're hoping that they've figured out the problem, but there was a chance the building was going to collapse.
5: Lionel Messi scored in a record 6th straight World Cup knockout match to help Argentina reach the quarterfinals with a stunning late comeback to beat Egypt 3-2 yesterday. We also saw Switzerland beat Colombia. The final score was 0-0. So how did they win? It went to a shootout, and Switzerland won the shootout 4-3.
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0: I heard Motley Crue has been playing some of these older tracks that they haven't played in 10 to 15 to 20 years on this tour. So they're mixing it up a little bit, maybe taking a page from what Rush was doing, changing up that lineup, that set list. How'd you like to find out for yourself? This is your cue to call right now. 716-210-9797. Caller number 9 wins tickets to go see Motley Crue along with Tesla and Extreme at Darien Lake on July 18th. Good luck. And on Friday, out of all those that win this week, because we're doing it all week long here, listen for Motley Crue on the Shred and Reagan Show, we're going to upgrade somebody to even better seats than what we're giving you now. So good luck.
1: Yeah, that's not bad. Not bad at all. All right, 716-210-9797. Call or text. Let us know what's going on with you this morning and how things are going. What's up? Yeah, we're pretty excited about some of the stuff we have coming up. We're going to tell you a little bit about a Led Zeppelin show. Two of them, actually. One that is about ready.
0: Neither
1: to
0: of them
1: this
0: feature
1: week.
0: Led Zeppelin, by the way.
1: What's that?
0: Just so that, no, it's not Led Zeppelin. Is not getting
1: No. Oh, man. But could you imagine Rush is out there showing everybody how it's done?
0: Yeah.
1: And that Led Zeppelin would try one more time. Picture how massive that concert experience would be.
0: Oh, it would be massive. I mean, the one time they did get back together, they did that thing in England, remember? And at the O2 Arena, and Jason Bonham played drums.
1: Yeah.
0: I mean, that was pretty sweet. And yeah, it sounds like Robert Plant is the one that really doesn't want to do it.
1: And I wonder what that is. I mean, what do you think it is? I mean, why do you think is it just that he's...
0: I think
1: bored, lazy, too rich, no, doesn't care.
0: He's not bored. He's definitely not lazy. He's still touring. He's doing different stuff. He's gone a different direction. I think those songs, I mean, the wailing, if you go back and listen to those early Zeppelin albums, I mean, the wailing of his voice is so great. There's no way that he can do half that stuff. He did recently do a cover of one of the songs, but I mean, he's just changing up the whole way they're played because he can't scream like that. He's in his 70s.
1: Look, this is what you do, right? You get some younger guys to stand in the background there, and they sort of, you know, you don't put a spotlight on them, and they just sing over top of you, and that's what you do. And by the way,
0: well, and that's what Triumph did,
1: right? And by the way, nobody would care.
0: Right.
1: Nobody would care.
0: You know, Triumph, Rick Emmett, we had him on the day of the show. We've had him on several times since Triumph got back together. And both times he said that he knows that his range isn't what it used to be. And to make these songs sound good, you know, he's going to sing parts, but he's going to have some help.
1: Yeah.
0: You know, Steve Perry can't sing the Journey songs anymore.
1: Yep. But if Led Zeppelin decided to do what Rush is doing, and they just added a little enhancement, it's all it takes. Yeah. Just a little bit.
0: Now, Rush didn't.
1: Go
0: I mean,
1: nuts.
0: Getty has changed the tone, right? He's changed the where they start at and stuff like that. He definitely is not singing those songs, especially if you... When did he change it? I think it was after Moving Pictures.
1: Mm-hmm.
0: So Signals, I think, was the first album where Getty realized he needed to start changing the vocals a little bit on these songs because he just wasn't able to continue singing at that high pitch.
1: Can't do it. You know, when you're young, you think you're going to be young forever, and then, you know, at some point, it's just biology. Man, it starts to impede, and there's no way around it. So you either do one of two things: you stop, or you make changes and you move on. That's the great thing about Paul McCartney playing in his early 80s. You know, you shouldn't do it. Just shut up. I shouldn't do it at all. That's what I do. This is what I do. I stand on stage and I sing. And if you don't like it, go to hell.
0: It's not like he was doing the scream on Revolution all the time.
1: Right. So that's the story. Anyway, what's up? Glad you're with us. 716.

0: you think the hat is that Edge is wearing?
1: You know, I don't know. Do they have a age?
0: They got a video. He's had that same hat for decades, I think.
1: Yeah, I think, well, it may have just melded into his head. Yeah. He may have no choice to take it off.
0: It's my hairpiece now.
1: So, Jacket, because we only had like a couple of seconds of a teaser. Jacket comes in before the music news and he goes, have you heard that new one yet? I said, no. He's like, it's really good. He's absolutely.

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0: Tom Petty and the Heartbreakers, 97 Rock. We are the soundtrack for your Saturday nights. Did you know that? 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Lucky 97 Takeover. You don't need to plan the music, fight over who's going to, I want to put this song. You don't have to. We do it all for you every Saturday night.
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0: 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You have free will to learn anything you want. What is our top area of expertise? Across the country, like, what do we know best? I can honestly say the number one answer, I know zilch.
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1: They are still kicking it and killing it. The Stones have a brand new album coming out. And this weekend, here on 97 Rock, you can hear a classic Stones song right at the top of each hour and some of the new stuff off the new album. The end. 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

0: 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I didn't know that we had a term for this because I've been doing it for years. But fexting. Don't get weird. Fexting, a.k.a. fight texting. You know, when you get in an argument via text and don't talk on the phone. Apparently, therapists say it can be used for good as a tool to slow down and connect. Or nasty when it's used to terrorize and destroy the person that you're talking to. I feel like I am quite the expert at fexting. I'm pretty good at it. And if you ever get into this situation, not that I want to encourage it, but if you ever need an out, here's what you do, okay? They're fighting with you via text. Here's what you write back. K, period. Literally, the letter K, period. You're welcome. Drop mic, drop phone, exit stage left.
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